0: blood for silly old brew.
1: Is it tonight's paper, Bobby?
0: It is.
1: And what made you write that foolishness?
0: It's not foolishness. Any man wants to know what's going on in the world. He's with the murders, for instance.

0: cinema. 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It's a fortune. Where'd you get it?
1: Queen
0: in advance. It's a bloody miracle. God bless me so. A lottery at last. I'll put a match to the fire. What's he like?

0: What's up?
1: Shh! Come here! Quick!
0: So he carried me away in the spirit into the wilderness.

0: face him again.
1: Now, oh girl, don't be frightened. You just go in, leave him the Bible, and come out again. No harm done.
0: I can't!
1: Of course you can. Now off you go.

0: done us no harm. Anyone who pays us as much as he has, he's got a right, as an eagle, to sing a bit of weird.
1: I suppose you're right. But I was
0: tired. Course it was a bit strange. But not now. There's young Joe. You don't want him to see you like this. It will be all right. You'll see. Give us a kiss.

0: to what do we owe the pleasure of this unexpected visit?
1: Why, just to one little place it was. Oh, if you'd heard from her this week.
0: How Donnie ever writes to us.

wish to God I could get a drink. But the singing and shouting's made me as dry as a bone. Who's got some beer? Come on, who's had it? Well, if there really ain't no more beer, we'll have to find some, shan't we?

0: the Prince Albert. What's funny about that? Just an ordinary pup, ain't it?
1: Not an ordinary pup, me old China. It's a very special pup. They say that he was the one on three times. We sold and got one.

0: Where the hell has Bert got to? Alone, love? Well, not with that suitcase.
1: No, thanks. I live here. Ta-ta!
0: Look, there's old Bert. Bloody old fool. Pick him up, boys.

Daisy. Good Lord, what are you doing here? Mother, Daisy's here. Well, now, how are you, give me your daddy kiss. You're looking well, at any rate, what are you doing here?

gardener, Daisy. There's nothing wrong with him. He's a nice chap. Your mother's got nothing to worry about.

0: Look here, girl, this is no way to behave. Just as you get home, come on, let's pull ourselves together and cheer up. Yeah. We had a visitor the other night, asking after you. Who do you think that might be?
1: I'm sure I don't know who'd be interested. Who was it?
0: Joe. Joe Chandler.
1: And why should I be?
0: No, come off it. Daisy, you can't kid me. Nice boy, that, and you know it. He'll be off duty in a few minutes. I know he's early this week. He'll be coming along the Marylebone Road soon. How about Tom not meeting them all accident-like?
1: What did you offer? Really?
0: Then we can come back and ask him for supper. That'd be nice, wouldn't it?
1: But I can't go. I haven't washed or changed.
0: No time for washing now. Do all that when you get back. If you wait now, you miss him. Come on, hurry, show a leg.

0: Tall dark man constable, yes, plenty. There's Alfie and Bird and me, and you as well.
1: Don't play the fool, man. This is serious. Jack the Ripper's another one. Not 10 minutes ago, round the corner. Poor bitch is lying in the gutter with her insides cut to ribbons. And he was seen to come this way. Did you see anyone, or didn't you?
0: Not me, Gav. Never seen a thing.
1: Right. Why couldn't you say so at first?
0: Good boy, Jack. He's done another one. There's more tribes for sale tonight. And another wall to be scrapped down. God, what a mess!

0: Mr. Bunting, on your way home, eh?
1: Yes, sir. Nasty nights are cold and damp. Like coaches, like mine, I must say, a fog like this, I'll ever only go through in the morning. You bet. Cut it with a knife. With a knife!

0: Mr. Bunting?
1: Yes. City Din is a Baltic merchant's dinner.
0: Really, Baltic merchants?
1: Not me, was luck. I'm just one of the waiters, sir. Just take it on for the night. Never mind. It all helps. Though I must say I'd like to my delightful country walk home from the city. You meant a dinner too, sir?
0: No.
1: Sorry, sir. Didn't mean to poke my nose in. But what I mean

0: gentleman like you and me out on a night like this. Unless he really had to, it's bad for the chest. And they say it thins out the blood.
1: I'm sorry, Mr. Bunting, you're not poking your nose in. Of course not.

0: Carnegie Hall. Oh, it's better. There you are. Up to you, sir.
1: Thank you, Mr. Bunting.
0: Hey, Signor Marie.
2: Don't sit here. My foot slipped.
0: We nearly hustled over then. That wouldn't do. Have Mrs. Benton thinking we're both a bit tiddly. Oh, mind you, I did help myself once or twice tonight.
1: I'm sorry, Mr. Bunting. I missed my step. I didn't hurt you.
0: God bless you, no, sir. No harm done. Just got me hands wet. That's all.
1: Hands wet.

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I had 18 to do, and that's enough. Lord, I shall be ready for me, babe. Tired out, and you.

0: here, get to the shops in time. Did you?
1: George!
0: Why, what have I done?
1: Whatever are you doing? Don't be a stupid fool!
0: Me? Shopping? Same as you? Just slipped out to give me back it and me paper.
1: Shopping?
0: Well, why am I not? What you shopping too?

0: Fine. Wonderful.
1: What did you think I was going to say?
0: Nothing.
1: You did, you know. You expected something else.
0: No, of course not. I

0: No thanks.
1: Well, I could have another, but will there be a cup in the pot for your mum?

We've got a face up to it. They'll not be as kind and merciful as you are, me girl. If they catch him, they won't ask themselves if he's still aware.